passion of the groove. 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

0: Smooth Criminal, Michael Jackson, önskelåt därifrån Anthony Elanga.
1: Efter Englands seger mot Kroatien stod en viss ljud i rampljuset. Till tonen av The Beatles på Dallas Stadium hyllades Englands mittfältare Jude Bellingham och han blev rörd till tårar. Jude gjorde ett av Englands mål i 4-2-segern och inför matchen mot Ghana hyllas han av tränaren Thomas Tuchel.
2: His talent, his ability, it's the moment where he loves to compete. It's the stage where he loves to compete and he fully buys into the idea that we do this as a team and that's why he's with us and that's what you see.
1: Och det var ett speciellt ögonblick när de engelska spelarna sjöng tillsammans med sina supportrar.
2: It's something very special and I think and I know that it was a special moment and I'm just so glad that the fans in the stadium felt and saw what I felt. Yeah, that's what you dream of basically as a player when you represent your country and then you stand in front of your fans and you sing together. That's the beauty of sport and that's what it is.
1: Och frågan är om vi får höra The Beatles ikväll igen efter Englands match mot Ghana.